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0: We sure are lucky. Look outside. It's raining cats and dogs now.
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0: It's raining cats and dogs now.
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1: How lucky we are. 我们多么幸运呢。 Lucky, L-U-C-K-Y. How lucky we are 就是 we are lucky 的加强语句。这种加强的方式呢，我们常常用。现在我来跟吴老师来做几个练习。吴老师，我们都是老师啊，上课的时候呢，学生常会倒杯水给我们，你感觉怎么样呢？
0: 哦，他们好体贴哦。They are considerate, C-O-N-S-I-D-E-R-A-T-E. 也可以说 How considerate they are.
1: Yes, how considerate they are. 下课的时候教室好吵啊，你有什么想法呢？
0: 哦，教室好吵啊。They are noisy, noisy, N-O-I-S-Y. How noisy they are.
1: Yeah, how noisy they are. 现在我们做你我他的节目，听众对我们很关心哦，常常来信鼓励我们，你感觉怎么样呢？
0: We are happy, 我们好快乐。How happy we are.
1: Yeah, how happy we are. 我们的 dialogue 上面有 How lucky we are. 我们真是幸运呢、啊。为什么幸运呢？ We got back just in time. 我们刚好回来了。因为一回到家外面就下雨。那真是太幸运了。In time, time, T-I-M-E, 就是及时啊，赶上啊，来得及。如果说来得及做什么事情或者赶上做什么事情，我们就该用 in time for something 或者是 in time to do something。 关于这个呢，我们来请方老师给我们举几个例子。
2: 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I'll be home in time to see the kids before they go to bed.
1: Well, did he make it?
2: Yeah, he did.
1: 哦，真是太好了。我们的对话上有，我们多幸运啊，刚好在下雨之前及时赶回家。
2: 哦，你就要说 How lucky we are. We got back just in time.
1: Yeah, we got back just in time. 对方就说了 We sure are lucky. 我们的确很幸运呢。 Sure, S-U-R-E 就是的的确确的意思。 We sure are lucky. 我们的的确确是很幸运的哦。接下去又说了 Look outside. 你看外面。 Outside, O-U-T-S-I-D-E是指外面。现在呢，我来跟方老师做几个例子来说明它的用法。小明一看外面有其他小孩在玩，就跟妈妈说，有人在外面玩呢。这该怎么说呢？方老师，
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1: Yeah, there are some kids playing outside. 那我可以跟他们一起出去玩吗？
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